live. 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

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You're fine. So kind. Got to tell this world that you might need it. You might let you let that twin on my thumb. Real nice, somebody show is fun. Come on, baby. Drive me crazy. But this deranged is great balls of fire.

singing Walk in the Blues. Walk in the Blues. 'Cause man, this is it. Keep on walking.